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0: You know, there's something about opening a Tafel Lager that brings people together.
1: Yeah, and once people come together, the voices follow.
0: Ideas get shared. Laughs get louder.
1: New perspectives come up where you least expect them.
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1: And those conversations, they can refresh a moment and even shape what happens next.
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0: phone. I'm going to get a pina kafi kale wa mulikani.
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0: 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Molly Fed, don't run. Love one along gang. What was your name, Molikani?
1: Andy.
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1: What's your Monday?
0: And Shabo Monday. Mozore Pilwa Monday.
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0: 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What was trying to woman? What was trying to woman? 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
0: I'm in a rush.
1: Yo, I want to chit-chat with you. 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Let me talk. 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
1: 1 second.
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0: Thank you.
1: Yo.
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1: Where are you going?
0: I'm just going to see my friend.
1: Can I come with you?
0: No, thank you.
1: Number, maybe?
0: No, I'm good.
1: Is it?
0: Yeah, I'm good.
1: Let me come with
0: you. No, I'm good, thank you.
1: I can walk?
0: No.
1: No, it's fine. I mean, I'm here.
0: I'm good.
1: Are you sure?
0: I'm good.
1: I mean, I'm here.
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0: And the time's exactly 7 minutes gone after 10 o'clock. And of course, we are officially, that's in the second hour of the show. For you that has just joined us, welcome, welcome. This is your weekend favorite program, a program that is called Eat the Menu here on National FM. My name is Jones Mario. I've been with you thus far from 9 going all the way until midnight. And of course, like I mentioned, second hour of the show, the second hour of the show on the Saturday edition of the program is it's all about, a fulfilling the last part or the other arm of our mandate, which is entertainment. So the Saturday edition of Eat the Menu, it's all about just, catching up. It's all about entertaining. It's all about entertaining each other, you and I. But the Sunday edition, we focus on the other side of the mandate, which is to inform and educate. But the Saturday edition, it's all about the other side of the mandate, which is entertain. So with that being said, the numbers in the studio, that's 061-291-2002 or 061-291-2003. Those are the two numbers in the studio. You can come through. You can also make use of our SMS line, which is 62222. 62222 is the SMS line. You can come through. Let's engage. And of course, like I mentioned earlier on, for you that was not part of the show, is that NBC just turned 35 years, all right? So we are still in the month of June, where we are celebrating our 35th anniversary. So what is it that you like about NBC? When did you stumble upon, this station called National FM? Or what station do you listen to, those stations that fall under NBC? Do you listen to Mwany FM? Do you listen to Kati FM? Do you listen to Wato FM? Do you listen to radio? Do you listen to Touch FM? Which radio station that you listen to? National, good evening. National, good evening. Is somebody there? Anybody? No. Good evening.
1: No.
0: Good evening. How are you? Okay. I don't know. Please do call back. I could hear you. I don't know what was happening from your end. Maybe you could not hear me, but I could hear you. It's only that you were faint, but I could hear you. You can still come through. Maybe for you that want to be, did my questions or did I scare you? No, you don't need to answer those questions. It's just because we are still celebrating, but you can do come through. We continue thus with you. You come through. What song do you want to listen to, or maybe you want to dedicate that song to that other person? Yeah, that one. Yeah, even your ex, you can come through and just say you are dedicating this song to your ex, or maybe you want to dedicate this song to your crush, that person who makes you not to sleep. All right, yeah, we do that here. We accommodate. National, good evening. Okay, it seems like there's no one on that line there. I don't know what's happening. Let me try to see my SMS line if anything came in so far. Nothing. Nobody sent through any message so far. And also my lines are not flickering. I do understand. All right. I hear you very, very loud. You guys are boycotting because for the past 2 weekends, I was not here. Maybe you just think that, okay, maybe the show will not be there anymore. But hey, well, guess what? I'm back. I'm here. So we can still do it again. National, good evening.
2: Good evening.
0: Good evening, sir.
2: Yes, sir.
0: How are you this evening?
2: I'm fine. How are you, sir?
0: I'm fine. Where are you calling me from?

0: calling you from this side of Pukiro, somewhere.
1: Oh, at a farm somewhere in the Pukiro.
0: Mm.
1: All right, that's good. How was your day?
0: Well, my day was okay. And, yeah, I'm just. It wasn't that cold.
1: Yeah.
0: It was a bit just right. I don't know what's happening. I thought it was supposed to be so
1: cold. Because one thing I know about Maheke region also, it's one of those regions that really gets cold, like Commerce region.
0: Exactly.
1: But now things have changed.
0: Things have changed. I'm also wondering. On your question, it's really a good question, and like to my side, I've started. Let me say, the very first day I came across with National, that was when I was working at another farm somewhere at Charongo.
1: Okay,
0: and that site. The only station which could catch was just National. And at first I was like, no, I wasn't happy with it because I was expecting my
1: station.
0: I mean, my station I'm used to, like Wapo FM.
1: Yeah, yeah.
0: So now when I try to go into a National, listening the program, so I got to like it. And from that time till now, I'm a very good listener.
1: So you just got stuck on National FM since then.
0: I got stuck, and it's like sometimes if I miss some of the important program like People's Parliament, like the kiddie program, if I miss this program, I feel like, oh, I missed something.
1: Don't say.
0: I missed something today. I didn't get that. So I just. Don't be myself. That means it's really something good, and it's really informing and helping us.
1: Oh, thank
0: you. It's even company. Like now I'm alone. My wife is gone, but listening to the radio is like I'm with somebody. It's like you are here with me.
1: Yeah, indeed. I'm there with you, and you're also here with me in the studio.
0: Exactly.
1: Yes.
0: Yeah.
1: No, thank you.
0: You guys are doing it. Yeah, very good job.
1: Thank you very much. I mean, your story is so good. It's like one of those stories where of Jonah, you know, God is sending you this side, but you're saying that no, I'm not going there. I'm going this side. So God decided, you know what? I'm going to switch off all the stations. You are going to be forced to listen only to this station.
0: Only to that station.
1: Okay, no, thank you for sharing your story with us.
0: I would just like to send out my shout out to my wife at home.
1: Yes.
0: She's now listening also to the radio. I'm quite sure of that because she also got used because of me.
1: No, that's good.
0: Yeah, now she's also used. I think she's also listening. And
1: yeah.
0: I just want to say to her, I love her. And, she's the man of my heart, you know.
1: Yes. She's the queen.
0: She's also doing a very good job for me because of taking good care of our system.
1: Amen.
0: I really thank her for that.
1: Yeah. No. You know, when somebody's doing good, it's always nice to appreciate them and just to know, just for them to know that, you know what, we do take, you know, cognizance of what they are doing, and we really appreciate them.
0: Exactly.
1: Yes.
0: Even if you are not giving anything, just say thanks.
1: Thank you.
0: Just thank you. It will make that person feel like, yo, I also did something. I really helped.
1: Yes.
0: Yeah. Man, play for her a song from Lucky Dube. Show me what love is. Yeah. I think he also played a song about show me what love is.
1: What love is?
0: Yeah. I wanna know what love is. Yeah.
1: I wanna know.
0: Yeah, I wanna know what love is.
1: All right, I'll do so, sir.
0: Thank you, sir.
1: I appreciate you.
0: Good evening.
1: All right, sir. Good evening to you too. All right. You can also do the same. You can also come through via our SMS, which is a 62222, or you can make use of our studio lines, which is a 061-291-2002 or 061-291-2003. Those are the two numbers in the studio. You can come through. I would love to hear from you. Or you can just drop that message. And of course, I will be engaging with you, those that are coming through via our SMS line. But still celebrating our anniversary. It's just a simple question. When did you stumble upon National FM? What has been your experience so far? What are some of those, you know, programs that you enjoy on National FM? It's just nice to know if we are doing the right thing, if we are still on the trail, or maybe we have fallen off the trail. Sometimes you think maybe you are giving good service while it's not really received well on the other end. National, good evening.
2: Hello.
1: Good evening, ma'am.
2: Good evening.
1: How are you doing this evening?
2: I'm good, how are you?
1: I'm also doing well. I hope you had a great day.
2: Yes.
1: Where are you calling me from?
2: Morundu.
1: Morundu.
2: Mm-hmm.
1: Yes, tell me, when did you stumble upon National FM, or maybe what program do you enjoy when you tune into National FM?
2: Actually, I will not tell, but since last year, I have been listening National FM. When this program, it's not started, but I just came across when I was listening one day. I was just alone, then I, let me listen, maybe I'll feel better. So when I came across to this topic, people are saying a lot of things, like there are some topics that used to be on Sunday.
1: Yeah.
2: Yeah. And from there, I started to love this program a lot. And these days, you are no more there in my history. Mr. Mario now.
1: Sorry.
2: It's nice.
1: Yeah.
2: Yeah, it was really nice last year. I just came across to listen to this one last year. Up to now, I'm just addicted now.
1: Oh, now you're addicted. And at Wato FM, what are some of those programs that you enjoy listening on Wato FM?
2: Just the morning program.
1: Just the morning program.
2: Uh-huh.
1: The one which wakes you up and just get you informed as the day starts. Okay.
2: News.
1: And news, very important.
2: Very important.
1: Yes. You mentioned something about you stumbling upon Eat the Menu, and then later on you tune in, you are not there. It's not intentional, ne? But sometimes, you know, you fall sick, or sometimes you travel. And obviously, when you travel, then you are not able to host the program. But that should not be an excuse. I would really try my level best to make sure that, you know what, every weekend I'm here. And of course, tomorrow we are on. So do not forget, tomorrow we are having an appointment. It's going to be a great one, because in the month of June is Men Mental Health month. So this whole month are focusing thus on men issues, all right? Of course, a lot of times fingers are pointed. Yeah, why do men do this? Why do men do that? Why do men not talk? Why are men killing themselves? Why can't they just talk? So we are going to be touching upon some of those issues, just issues that really, you know, affect men. So tomorrow, make an appointment. We are going to be together again. That's, of course, from 10 o'clock going all the way until midnight.
2: All right.
1: Yes.
2: But what I used to do, like, especially on Saturday, I have to listen there if you are there or not.
1: Yeah.
2: On the Sunday also, I have also to be on National FM if you are there or not. I used, like, let me just
1: Just
2: let me just listen what he's saying.
1: If he's on or not.
2: Just like each and every

0: Sunday.
1: Yeah.
0: What are you to do?
1: And no, thank you. Thank you very much for being a loyal listener.
0: Today I was happy hearing your voice. Like, oh, Mr. Mari,

0: The song is I Surrender.
1: I Surrender. All right, I'll do so. Thank you very much.
0: Okay, it goes to my ex-boyfriend because I miss him for 4 years.
1: You miss him for 4 years?
0: For 4 years, we only used to chat on Facebook. I miss him a lot. Good.
1: Are you guys in the same town or is it in a different town?
0: No, different town. He's in Ojuarongo and I'm in
1: Rungo. Oh, okay. Maybe one day, you never know, destiny maybe will bring you together again.
0: Maybe, just maybe.
1: Yeah.
0: thank you.
1: All right. No, thank you very much.
0: All right.
1: All the best with that part.
0: All right. Thank you. Have a blessing.
1: Thank you. Likewise. All right. National, good evening. National, good evening.
2: Good evening, Mr. Mario.
1: Where have you been?
2: I also wanted to ask you the same question, sir.
1: You make me say Happy New Year to you.
2: thank you, Happy New Year to you again. because I really missed your voice.
1: Yeah.
2: I'm telling you, I was even thinking, asking myself, is Mario still existing or what? Oh, he went to abroad or what's happening now?
1: Actually, somebody called in and told me that I must check up on you if to find out if you are maybe you left the country or maybe you are we must just know what's happening because they've not heard from you in a long time.
2: It's true, Moss. No, I was around. It's just the matter that, you know, there is this work we normally used to do, and whether it's a field work, sometimes where we are situated by that time, we cannot even listen to the radio.
1: Yeah.
2: Yes, because due to the other thing that maybe we are not having time.
1: Mm.
2: Sometimes we used to camp in the bush where there is no electricity.
1: Yeah, yeah. No, that part we're informed because Mr. Anytime came through and said, no, sometimes he goes to some places where they are really remote and he's not able to come through.
2: It's true.
1: Yeah, so the people understood.
2: It's true what he said, yes.
1: It's nice having you.
2: It's nice to hear you as well. Even now, I was just sleeping. I just only dreamed about your voice. So
1: how?
2: When I wake up, I feel like, oh, it's really this thing. I was dreaming something which is true.
1: Was the radio on or what?
2: Yeah, my radio was on because I used to leave it on like that.
1: Oh, I see.
2: So when I waked up, I said, oh, this voice, it's true, it's him.
1: Yeah, yeah.
2: I really, really missed you.
1: No, I missed you too, sir.
2: That's good to hear, Mario.
1: Yes, sir.
2: Yes.
1: There's a question. Of course, we are celebrating our 35th, not independence, but our 35th anniversary as NBC. So
2: yes.
1: I wanted to find out from you, when was the first time that you stumbled upon, you know, a station called National FM? And what type of programs do you really enjoy on National FM or maybe Nwanyi FM? What type of programs do you really enjoy on Nwanyi FM?
2: Oh, thank you for that question. I think I'll start to my station Nwanyi, then it's when I'll end it to the national radio.
1: Mm.
2: Like to Nwanyi, my station, there is the first thing I would like to say it's a news. It's a news.
1: Yeah.
2: Then secondly, there is this program which we used to debate. We call it in our language, we used to call it Ngambolo.
1: Ngambolo.
2: So it's like kind of like a debate.
1: Yeah.
2: So the other program, it's we call it what? Open Line. Yeah, in national radio, they used to call it People's Parliament.
1: Mm-hmm.
2: Yeah. So there is this other programs like where this pastor used to go and preach on the radio, so I used to listen to it.
1: Yeah.
2: So, like those other programs, like this debates, like Ngambolo, you know, I really like the program because there is some other thing that I have been mastered that have changed my life. So, it's kind of like a way people used to advise each other.
1: Mm.
2: So, for other people who doesn't have people to advise them, when they listen to that program, they have been changed their life.
1: Yeah.
2: Yeah, that was to Nwanyi. So coming to national radio, I can't remember when did I started, but it's been a long time.

0: Programs like New, There is a News, There is this People's Parliament. The most program that I want, that I don't want to miss, is the one which you are saying that it's the menu.
1: Yeah.
0: Yo, because, you know, it connected me to with different friends, although some of other friends I never met them socially, but we used to communicate. They call me, they ask for advices, because normally what I used to do whenever I contribute or participate, I normally used to drop my number. So I used to find different calls. Some they used to say that I like the way you have spoken. You know, I need this advice, and can you advise me like this, like this? So it's really interesting program to me, because I have met different people. Some we have met facially, some although we are still waiting to meet facially.
1: Yeah.
0: So I really like it, most especially this program. When it's being presented by Mr. Mario, you see that three quarters, a lot of people, they will be interesting of participating. You know, I must add something in on this NBC. There is programs where a presenter is suited to run that program. So if they put another presenter to run that program, which you are not used to, you see that many people, they will not participate. Yeah, I have been mastered it even to our Ngwanyi.
1: Yeah.
0: So even this program, even national radio, this program, you are the most present on this program. I like it and keep it up.
1: Thank you.
0: Yes, for Mario. It's Thank Obi. You, I'm calling from Linyanti village now. It's who I am.
1: Yes, sir.
0: Yeah. So I will leave my number, and maybe I'll add to my friends also.
1: Yeah.
0: Yeah, it's 081 40 48
1: 192.
0: Yes, and Mario, and I can't wait to hear that program for tomorrow, because there is something that I want to share with the nation. Maybe I will need advice on it. Oh, yes, because I'm really confused with two things now.
1: Okay.
0: So I can't wait that program for tomorrow. Then I want to participate. Maybe I will need help from you guys.
1: We have an appointment. We meet tomorrow.
0: Okay. Thank you very much, Mario. Have a lovely night.
1: Thank you. Thank you. Thank you for coming through.
0: Yes, sir. Bye. Right.
1: Bye for now. 30 minutes gone after 10 o'clock. And of course, you can also do the same. You can also come through. Let's hear from you. National, good evening.
2: Hello.
1: Good evening, sir.
2: Good evening, sir. How are you?
1: I'm doing well. How are you doing this evening?
2: I'm good.
1: Where are you finding yourself this evening?
2: I'm in Otavi.
1: You are in Otavi?
2: Yes, it's quite a little bit cold.
1: Otavi is cold this evening?
2: It's very cold.
1: The whole day it was cold?
2: Not really.
1: During the day it was a little bit warmer?
2: Yeah. During the day it was a little bit hot, warm.
1: Okay. Just during the night.
2: Yeah.
1: Okay. Of course, did you just tune in, or you have been listening?
2: No, I just tune in. Actually, when I was hungry, I was supposed to go out with my friends, and then I don't know what really
1: happened.
2: Forced me to stay home.
1: Yeah.
2: So I just told them, no, I'm not going out today, so let me try to do something else on my own. And then I was in my phone, and then I was like, I'm quite boring. So let me turn on the radio. So I bumped into national. I'm not a person who listens to radios, but just a moment. I switch on the radio, so I came across to your to. Let me say, me my channel, because I just heard you mentioning something, the program that you have to host tomorrow. So it quite it attracted my attention.
1: It got your attention.
2: It got my attention. So
1: yeah,
2: and I can't really wait for tomorrow to hear about. You know, it's really good.

0: that be a good topic.
1: Indeed.
0: And then, yeah. I just want to find out more and more and more about men and so on and so on and so on. So,
1: yes. So, yeah. So we have an appointment tomorrow. Don't forget to tune in. Of course, like I mentioned earlier on that, you know, the month of June is dedicated to men mental health. So this whole month, we are going to be touching on different topics, issues that really affect on men. Why do we, you know, do certain things the certain way? Why are we not opening up on issues that really affect us mentally or spiritually or, you know, physical? Why do we react certain ways when you are, you know, in when you are not in the right mood? Instead of talking, we react. Instead of sitting down and talk to the person, we punch. Why do we do that? Yeah. Yes, sir. So tomorrow we meet. That's an appointment.
0: Thank you so much.
1: Thank you, sir.
0: Okay.
1: All right. Have a great evening.
0: Thank you,
1: sir. All right. You can also do the same. You can come through. And of course, the lines are still open. The SMS line is still open. National, good evening.
2: Good evening, Josh Mario.
1: Good evening, my good sir.
2: So, how are you?
1: I'm doing well. How are you doing?
2: I'm doing great.
1: How was work?
2: So, today I wasn't at work. I'm just home.
1: You're just at home?
2: Yeah, I was maybe on 12 o'clock that time. I was at the training, a youth training at Cape Side.
1: Train like physical training or
2: youth training at church.
1: Oh, at church. Like choir or what?
2: Yes, of course. Choir.
1: Singing.
2: Yes, singing.
1: Okay. What what voice do you sing?
2: Yeah, tenor.
1: You are a tenor.
2: Yeah.
1: My elder brother is also a tenor.
2: Isn't it?
1: Yeah, but me, I'm a bass.
2: Isn't it?
1: Yeah.
2: Okay.
1: So everything.
2: How is it the studio?
1: No, the studio is doing fine.
2: Isn't it?
1: Yeah, we can't complain much.
2: That's good.
1: Yes, sir. How is the south?
2: The southern is just here and there. It's cold. It is morning cold, and afternoon is a bit quite warm.
1: Mm.
2: And the late night now is becoming also cold.
1: It's also becoming cold again. I think we might just maintain. One thing I came to realize is that I know there's people are really suffering from the flu, and
2: yeah.
1: that is because in the morning when you wake up it's cold. You dress warm, and then when it's a little bit during the day it gets hot, then you remove.
2: Yeah.
1: So yes. The body, the temperature is really fluctuating so much that the body is not getting used to one temperature. So in the end, people, a lot of us, we are catching flu. So by the time I realized that it was late, I caught flu. But now, in the morning, I dress warm. Even if it's hot, I still maintain that heat so that in the evening when it starts getting cold again, the body is already warm.
2: It's still warm, yeah.
1: Mm.
2: Okay, that is true. That's true. Let me quickly rush to your point or to your question.
1: Yes, sir.
2: Let me say like that. Let me go to my station or to my radio or to our FM.
1: Mm.
2: Quickly before we come now to where we used to be.
1: Yes, sir.
2: To Wato FM.
1: Yeah.
2: So the very first, as like our colleague says, I used to enjoy that time. It was news.
1: Yeah.
2: Yeah. That time I was at home, I was listening it very well. Yeah, news. And then secondly, there was a program which was, they were like doing, I was seeing that program like they were doing it in December. So there is some students who's being to be practiced themselves.
1: Mm.
2: There is something like December, Christmas, somewhere there.
1: Yeah.
2: So they bring in those students like the Great Walls. For them also to represent some of the programs.
1: Yeah, yeah.
2: So it was a very good program, but on this moment I'm not seeing like that program is happening.
1: Mm.
2: So it was giving that good

0: representative or good training for a youth, for him to have that effort or had to have effort for what he's studying. So that was the second program which I was saying it's very interesting. The
1: third, career guidance.
0: Yes, yeah. So the third one is the one which is now our father, or let me say the one who's now with this one, but now is a retire.
1: Which one is it?
0: This one.
1: He on national or on Wato?
0: At Wato FM. Now he's a retire.
1: Uh-huh.
0: Yeah, he was like the program which this Kapapo is was leading. They came to swipe with.
1: Mm-hmm.
0: So that was also the very good program.
1: Yeah.
0: And now and the one which is like now on 12 o'clock, which is same like to talk of the nation. It was how do they were mentioning that
1: Mudukuri.
0: No, there is one which was on daytime, then it's 12 o'clock.
1: Uh-huh.
0: So, like, talking what happened from the parliament side.
1: Oh, I see,
0: something like that. So those are the topic which was very good, because you can catch the information which is happening outside rather than to watch it, or either you don't have the television to watch it, but you will be able to catch it through the radio as well.
1: Yeah.
0: Yeah, so... the fifth, the one which is Starara now, which used to do for the Bible question. And the other one, which Shifafure Kuboma used also to lead for household or for marriage people, to give them some ideas, how should they
1: and
0: live,
1: advice,
0: how
1: yeah.
0: should they survive. So those are the good things.
1: Yeah.
0: I can see you guys in the radio, you are doing good things.
1: Thank you.
0: So there is no way which you have went astray or went wrong. Now let me come now to my station, which is National Radio.
1: Yeah.
0: So National Radio, also news is, I used also to follow it. And the other one is People's Parliament. That one also is my program. I do used to follow it, but I do want to call by some time. Now I have to listen first to the elders who are coming in, bringing some ideas, tackling some points which is happening in our country. So you can see, no, there is something which is developing a bit. That is the good one. Now, let me come now to my favorite a program, the one which I used to all the time, which is the menu.
1: Yeah.
0: This is the very one now. So when I came across this one, it was the very time I called you, that very time. So from that time onward, if I see that it's Saturday, my radio must go on until maybe almost to 6 o'clock or whatever is when I'll close it.
1: Yeah.
0: So I do used to enjoy. And even those music which he was playing, that guy, the one who was before you. So it was making me to remember those years which I was at Kaengona. The time we were at school, those music which he was playing, because sometimes the old... the old school can drive you back.
1: Yeah.
0: I was feeling like, when Jones Mario will come, I have to ask him, who is the DJ who was doing that?
1: Yeah.
0: It was really bringing driving my mind backwards. So you guys, you are doing the very great things. Let me say all the best. Keep it up so for us also to improve, because... let me say, like to this national radio, when you are calling, either you were struggling with the English, but day and day is where you are going to upgrade yourself. Because you will be talking like one to the second word. So all the time you have to learn and remind yourself that, I'm still in the class, I'm still in the school. So, like... you are still in the classes. Yes.
1: All right.
0: So that is what I see, and that is what still progressing. And national radio now, you guys, you have to keep it on. All
2: Thank
0: the
2: you.
0: Best.
2: Thank you.
0: I was asking you on the afternoon that is it possible to send my shout out?
2: Yes.
0: Okay, can I try?
2: Please, go ahead.
0: Yeah, it's like I was talking that, let me say first, my shout out to my all my colleagues, the one which I was living with at Kayengona. All my colleagues is Kutenda who's speaking. Everybody who's listening, I wish you all the best, guy. It's long time since it was 2007. If I'm not mistaken, no, 2005, 4, somewhere there. So from those years, now I came to separate with them, maybe it's 2008. So I wish you the best. So for those who left us, may their soul rest in peace. And I came to send my shout-out, secondly, to my colleagues who is in Kaisosi, all my classmates, my friends, the one whom I was surviving and the one whom I live with. So may Almighty still protect you, together with my entire family, my children, and the one and only now, the one who catches the kitchen. So wherever she is, may the God Almighty bless her. And you, John Mario, my friend. So I may Almighty bless you and give you wisdom so you have to progress like that.
2: Thank you.
0: So coming to my request, so let me say like this. You can just maybe play for me Raga JJ if you will get that song.
2: JJ?
0: Raga.
2: Raga.
0: Yes, JJ.
2: Raga is the artist?
0: Yes, Raga is the artist. And the song itself is JJ.
2: It's JJ. Okay.
0: Yes.
2: If I don't find this one, the second option, just in
0: okay.
2: case.
0: Okay, if you don't find that one, you can now, I have to go now to the, it's like I was saying, now to the old school now. Or you can play for me P-Square. Gimde.
2: P Square?
0: Yes, that is. If you can, P Square, you can bring even, even Gimde or Busybody.
2: Busybody.
0: Or let me say just you can put in Busybody if it's possible.
2: All right. I'll do so. Thank you very much for coming through.
0: All right, John Mario. Have a nice night.
2: Thank you. Thank you. Likewise, sir.
0: All right, bye-bye.
2: Bye for now. National, good evening. National, good evening.
3: Yes.
2: Good evening, sir.
3: You are Ngurova.
2: Ngurova, Zeni.
3: Ngapioko.
2: Tua wawa.
3: Eh.
2: One ngapioko.
3: Awe tua wawa.
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0: e kwata kutambura ukuru pe mali wa kwata
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0: e kuna dimba different color one people
1: one different colors
0: different color one people
1: because we are all one
0: yeah all one
1: no thank you very much
0: awen pandure sile kwa muri akara
1: ano sto mpandura
0: pandu tate mario
1: masiku gomawa
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0: Secretary General Kofi Annan.
1: Oh, Kofi... SG Kofi Annan.
0: Yes.
1: Ah, Mr...
0: Mkondigo wa US.
1: Mkondigo wa US.
0: From Ghana.
1: From Ghana.
0: Yes.
1: Ah, SG, tuwa mpandura unene?
0: Oh, mpandu tate Mario.
1: Wa masiku gomawa?
0: Mpandu.
1: Mpandu no se. Wa. And the time's exactly, that's at 12 minutes to 11 o'clock. At 11 o'clock, we start with the playlist that you have created. And that list will keep us company, that's from now, going all the way until midnight. And of course, I've been with you, that's from 9, going all the way until midnight. The first hour of the show, that's between 9 and 10, is Pass My Regards. That's where we accommodate the letters that come through from different correctional facilities. Just giving a platform to our brothers and sisters to come through and pass their regards to their families. And like I always say, it's sometimes really difficult because you find yourself that you are from the northern part of the country and you are sentenced and you are serving your sentence in the southern part of the country. So, you know, logistics becomes a bit difficult where, you know, your relatives are on the other side of the region and you are serving your sentence on the other side of the region. So it's really difficult. But these platforms, this platform creates or it's, you know, brings, you know, families together. We may not see each other physically, but at least those messages come through just to give hope that, you know what, in as much as you are incarcerated, you are not alone. We are here as a family. You are in our thoughts, and also them, wherever that they are finding themselves serving their sentences, they send out their letters, and most of the letters I read here come from the correctional facility. But I always encourage saying that you at home, you can also send through your letters to make sure that, you know what, your message goes across. You may not be able to travel, but your message is very powerful. It's the thought that counts. All right. The moment, you know, your relative, your friend, your neighbor who is serving their sentence hear that, they really, you know, feel lightened up. All right. But I've not heard from the female correctional facility in a while. I don't know what's happening with you guys. Should I come there in person and come collect those letters myself or what's happening? But yeah, that's not the case. Now we are in the second hour as we are about to conclude. That's with the second hour where you come through. And we listen to each other. And of course, with this few minutes remaining, that's 9 minutes to 11, you can still come through. Do come through. But also, I will need to create time for me to read some of these messages that came through. While we are at it, let me just quickly go through these messages that came through. I need to accommodate them also. This one came in, it reads, it says, good evening, DJ, please play for me Dama Monique with a song titled Bye Bye. And also you came through saying, good evening, Mario, is Van Roy in Valfis Bay. Please play for me a song of hope by Zui. It's dedicated to Divava people because I'm hoping a better job in Valfis Bay. You also came through saying, good evening, brother. My name is Ngilokwa Andreas Kante. About me, I'm good play for Kapolonja Kamanda featuring Castile. Ndonga Boy. All right. You also came through saying, hi, you guys are doing a great job. Been here since 2010, still here. Could you please play for me, Brandy Human? All right, we shall do that for you. You also came through saying, hey, good evening. I really like the topic, but I would say if you could play for me a song by Selena Gomez, The Heart Wants What It Wants. And I really do enjoy the People's Parliament. You also came through saying, good evening, Mr. Mario, please play for me MG Sankendengere Kapi Arara. This comes from Teresia Muharwa, all the way from Nyenge, Kavango West. And then also you came through saying, good evening in the studio. I'm disappointed with you, Mr. Jones. You did not play my song in the morning. Afternoon, Cold Play, Yellow. Anyway, I grew up listening to Kaisames and then decided to transition to the English station and got hooked ever since, especially when you connect us with the letters. All right, thank you. And my sincere apology. The request was just too many, but nevertheless, I'm glad that you came back and we are going to accommodate you on Eat the Menu. I'm going to be playing your song this evening. So, once again, my sincere apology. You also came through saying, good evening, Mr. Mario. I'm Jenny, all the way from Tsumkwe. I have been listening to national radio since I was 15. My dad always made me listen to Namibian anthem when preparing for school, and it was so good. And guess what? I'm at a bar and I'm listening to national radio here. Happy birthday, NBC. Please play for me Zep Zep Zep. I want to dance. I've been vibing on a Savannah Dry. Please have one for me. All right, have a one Savannah Dry for me. And thank you. Since the age of 15, wow. I should say thank you to your dad. I mean, for just, you know, instilling that discipline of saying, you know what, no matter how busy you are, you need to listen to radio. And just like what your father did, and this is also why I fell in love with radio. I think long time ago I shared my story on how I ended up on NBC. I had the opportunity of going to TV, but I'm not really a TV person, all right? I chose radio because I grew up around radio. Radio has always been a part of me. I should say radio is in my veins. So when that opportunity came, I said, I'm not going to TV. After all, I really don't like the limelight. I don't like to be seen. I like to be heard. So I chose radio. So thank you. Thank you very much for celebrating, this 35th anniversary with us. And also, you came through saying, good evening, Mr. Jones. Mario, can you please play for me Muchima Gwange Guna Ngoka Nikare Nove Gure by Kachazi. They must go through my boyfriend in Etosha. I miss him so much. This message comes from Charity in Rutown. All right. And also you came through saying, good evening. I want to request a song by MG Kumorora. And I want that guy who came through Kutenda, it's from you guys, Simbwaya. Please contact me. That's on 081-324-5326. All right. I repeat the number again. That's 081-324-5326. All right. So please do reach out. And then also, this one just came through saying, evening, my brother, please play for me Steaks by Steaks Boy, any song by Steaks Boy. All All right. So those are some

0: of the messages that dropped in thus far. Looking at our time, we are going to be start with the playlist that you have created. The time is exactly, that's 3 minutes to 11 o'clock. I see somebody's knocking on my lines. Let me just accommodate this call before we switch on. National, good evening.
1: Good evening, Jose Mario.
0: You are back. How is that?
1: I'm back because I catch halfway with that number.
0: Oh. Okay, that's 081.
1: Yes.
0: 32.
1: 32.
0: 45.
1: 45.
0: 32.
1: 32.
0: 6.
1: 6.
0: Yes, sir.
1: No, you did well. Those are my guys whom I was being with at Kaingona that time now.
0: Oh, good. I see.
1: Yeah,
0: we are connecting you once again.
1: Isn't it?
0: The power of radio.
1: The power of radio. That's why I say that it's you are doing the great job.
0: Thank you.
1: You have to keep up.
0: Thank you, sir.
1: Okay, good night. Good night, John Fario.
0: Thank you. Good night to you too, sir.
1: Okay, bye.
0: Yeah, wow. All right. The time's exactly 2 minutes. That's to 11 o'clock. And of course, we are going to be enjoying now those songs that you wanted to listen to this evening. But of course, starting thus with Tommy Lee. Tommy Lee Sparta, with the song titled Kingdom Come, and also Tishy Brown, Nifumani Musali Womunde. These are some of the songs that came through via our letters request. All right, so like I mentioned earlier on that I'll be incorporating some of the songs that came through via our first hour of the show. Those songs request came from those letters that I read earlier on, and then just incorporate them also with the list that you that came through our telephone line and also our SMS line. All right, with that being said, we quickly go with the first one, which is Tommy Lee, Kingdom Come. And of course, the time is exactly 11 o'clock on the head. So with that, we start our playlist. I will be back towards the end of the show just to say my goodbyes, or maybe my good mornings. But for now, it's all about the songs that you wanted to listen to this evening. Without wasting any time, let's enjoy.

And of course, just like they say, what goes up must always come down. And of course, the show has just come down. On the background there, that's Alicia Keys with a song titled No One. Of course, this one came from the letters. All the songs that came through via our letters this evening were incorporated. That's in the playlist that kept us company from 11 going all the way until midnight. And also your songs that came through via our SMS line, via our telephone line, all of them came through. So allow me to say thank you to each and every one of you that came through, whether you came through via our SMS line or you made the effort to call and just for us to chit chat. Thank you very much. And also not forgetting you that just tuned in without participating, but your effort is recognized. Thank you for allowing me to be in your bedroom. Thank you for allowing me to be in your sitting room, in your car, just sharing your privacy with me. You have chosen National FM to keep you company. Thank you very much. And of course, I will be with you a little bit later this evening. I'm saying a little bit later because it's officially 3 minutes gone after midnight. And with that said, it's safe for me to say good morning to you and you and you. Eat the Menu, the Sunday edition comes this evening from 9 going all the way until midnight. My name is Jones Mario. It has been a pleasure hosting you. It has been a pleasure having you. And it has been a pleasure being in your company. I will be leaving you thus in the safe hands of our sister station, Touch FM. They will keep you company thus from now going all the way until 6 o'clock in the morning when Newman Shitaleni or Franklin Shitaleni will be with you thus from 6 going all the way until 9 o'clock. At 9 o'clock is Sunday Classics with Wesley. And then he will be with you thus from 9 going all the way until 12. From 12 to 2, Jazz and Blues with Andre J. Gariseb. He will keep you company. But between 2 and 4, we are not going to have our normal Sunday programs, which is Refreshing Moments. And frankly speaking, we are going to rebroadcast thus an OB, an outside broadcast thus for Social Security that was hosted in Marintal. So we are going to air that program thus between 2 and 4 o'clock. All right, so that's how your programming for tomorrow is looking like. That's how the programming for tomorrow will be. With that being said, it has been a pleasure once again. Thank you. But here is Touch FM.

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